working hard. 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Or better yet, go to Times Square, take a picture of me with a Kodak. Took my life from negative to positive, I just want y'all to know that. And tonight, let's enjoy life.

And this town's lost its faith. 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So if our time is running out, day after day, we'll make the mundane a masterpiece. Oh my, my, oh my, my love. I take one look at you, you're taking me out.

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You know what I'm saying? 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Yeah, I'ma stand.

0: happy?
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2: 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Woo!
3: It's also looking
4: really
3: at all.
4: We're like,
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I got your boyfriend in my DM and he's asking for all nighters, but the glitters ain't gold yet.

0: Baby! I'm so glad you're okay.
1: Wait. No.
0: I've been looking everywhere for you.
1: You died earlier, I thought.
0: Babe, what are you talking about?
1: No, it's a thing. Someone has to die every video.
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1: I'm sorry.
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